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Zamzu Raimi sama pagi Nuraina Miss Kayoi Muhammad Fikri Norman Abdul Hamid Zaniniti 1E1 Zaman 27 Ida Seri 76 di Australia nak katanya

It was just two lovers sitting in the car, listening to Blonde, falling for each other. Thinking orange skies, feeling super childish. No Donald Glover. Missed call from my mother.

we were just two lovers. Feet up on the dash, driving nowhere fast, burning through the summer. Radio on blast, make the moment last. She got solar power. Minutes feel like hours. She knew she was the baddest. Can you even imagine?